0: Back to the good era in a few.
1: Winter in Alaska does.
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0: 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Did I mention I don't?
1: Coming up in less than 15 minutes, you get another shot at winning that $1,000 with Fall Into Cash. All it takes is a keyword, which I'll give you, and this phone number. 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It's 844-833-8221. Terry Gibbs now. Somebody's knocking.

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0: I did the research on this, and for $1,000, you can get a pretty sweet new camo setup. Listen, hunting season's right around the corner, and if you want a new jacket and a new bib, you know, maybe a new hat, some face paint, that would be cool. You can get all that for $1,000. Of course, you can spend the money on whatever you want, but if you win it with us, then whatever you buy is coming out of our pocket. We call it Fall Into Cash, and it's your chance to score that $1,000 five times every weekday. And we've done it all this week. We're going to do it again tomorrow, and then for three more weeks. That's four in total, and I did the math on that. $20,000 is what we're giving away, and that is a lot of camo if you think about it. You ready for your winning word? Because all you need to do is text this word back to me, and you're in the running to win. Here's the number, by the way, 844-833-8221. That's 844-833-8221. All right, here's the word. It's life. L-I-F-E, life. Text that word to us. Once again, it's life to 844-833-8221 for your chance to win. Good luck.
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4: In Sullivan, the worse it gets. 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Sullivan sided with the trawl fleet, gutting protections for small boat fishermen, and refusing to back efforts to limit bycatch. So it's no surprise that he got hundreds of thousands of dollars from big factory trawlers, the same Seattle executives destroying Alaska fisheries. Now we know that Sullivan was even invested in a foreign farmed salmon company, the biggest competitor to Alaska wild salmon in the world. When he sold the stock off, Sullivan made thousands of dollars for himself. And then he broke Congress's insider trading law, hiding the trade for months. Dan Sullivan keeps working for himself, and it costs Alaska way too much.
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6: In Congress, Mary Piltola gave her vote to the lower 48 liberals. 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Here's Senator Sullivan on Alaska's Choice.
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It's cheaper that way.

0: ago, Tim McGraw and Faith Hill celebrated their 30th anniversary. And in entertainment years, that's like 170, which is really amazing. Faith Hill now with the song that started it all. It's This Kiss.
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were just talking about Faith Hill and Tim McGraw celebrating their 30th anniversary the other day. You know what they got for each other? They made videos for each other about how much they love each other, and they shared it on social media, which is really cool. But I bet Tim was holding out for a bass boat. Here's Tim McGraw, Don't Take the Girl. Johnny.

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0: This guy was a pioneer of Chicano rock and roll long before he ever hit the country scene. But you know what? We did pretty good there too. Freddie Fender now with Wasted Days and Wasted Nights.
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4: 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Mary Peltola isn't looking out for us. 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And that's why we don't want Mary Peltola in the U.S. Senate. 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

A new survey is revealing that only 3% of men prefer to have an initial serious or deep emotional conversation with a romantic interest over the phone, compared with a staggering 82% of women who said that they love doing it. Which kind of brings this song into new light. All I know is this, if you're going to go out with Reba McEntire, you better put in a couple of calls. Here's Why Haven't I Heard From You.

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0: I'm going to be honest with you. I love giving you a chance to win $1,000. Because, I mean, who couldn't use that? I know you could probably take that $1,000 and pay some bills, and that's really grown up of you. Or you could splurge, you know, and get gas with it, like at least 2 gallons. So whatever you want to do, but you're going to have to win first. And to do that, you're going to need this keyword I've got right here in my grubby little hand. I'm going to give you the keyword. You text it to me at 844-833-8221. And you're in to win. Yeah, I mean, it really just takes that to get your name in the running for the $1,000. But I would put my name in as many times as possible, right? Wouldn't you? 5 keywords every weekday, and we're doing it for 3 more weeks. In fact, we got 5 tomorrow, then 3 weeks of nothing but keywords for you because we want you to win. I can't keep this $1,000 because if I would, I would splurge on gas, okay? But here's your chance to win, and the word is hug. H-U-G, hug. Much like $1,000, everybody needs a hug. Text that to me at 844-833-8221 for your chance to win. Good luck.
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3: 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Here's Senator Sullivan on Alaska's Choice.
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0: Well, that's going to do it for me tonight. Almost time to pop the top on something. 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
4: Did you know that I've got a weekend job? 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That is also where you're going to find my rowdy friends, and a few of them are in a mood today, like Carrie, who says, "So you're telling me wrestling is fake, but a groundhog tells you the weather?" I will not go so far as to say that Joel is cocky, but maybe a tad overconfident. He says, "I'm not saying I'm the glue that holds this family together, but I appear to be the only one who knows where that glue even is. And if you are sick of this frigid weather, you are not alone." Our final post comes from Daniel, who has drawn the line. He says, "I'm not going outside again until the temperature gets above my age."
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4: 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In fact, quite the opposite. 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Swords, knitting needles, alcohol, parachutes, spurs, they are A-OK. Now, clearly, people who would require such items have very unique occupations, or they are attending the very same family reunion that I am.
0: It's Ridin' with Rowdy. 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
3: You want to talk about a buzzkill? In the tiny town of Jessup, Iowa, police have banned the homecoming tradition of TPing, or wrapping houses, as we called it when I was a kid, threatening fines and community service for anybody that is caught tossing rolls. Now, they say this prank has crossed into harassment, with some residents being targeted year after year. But teens told reporters, hey, this just makes us more likely to do the deed. Honestly, in today's world, a TP in a house is pretty harmless, but they don't view it that way. Though nothing says rebel without a cause like risking a criminal record for your possession of

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1: Turn it up some. 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
1: 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When disaster strikes, you're not thinking about what happens next. 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

dad. 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
1: Hey, I know we all got things going on in our life. You're dealing with, bills or things in your family or whatever. But, boy, this is huge news. The nickel could be going away now. Next, after the penny.
2: What?
1: Now, here's the problem.
2: So we're going to have to round up a whole... right. If you go to places and you pay with cash... now they make you round up or round down.
1: Yeah, that's right.
2: And so if they do the nickel, instead of rounding up to the nearest penny, we're going to have to go to the whole five up?
1: Yep. There's a
2: dime up.
1: A dime up. The new bill would let the Treasury test a cheaper metal for the 5-cent coin. So it's not completely going away now that I read it all. But the problem is it costs 13 cents to make our current nickel.
2: Yeah.
1: So it's double the cost of what it's worth to make it. This is the most governmental decision I've ever seen.
2: I will also say, we need to go to cheaper metal. But I will also say that one of the biggest problems is they want you off of physical money. You can go, you can say conspiracy theorists all you want. But go ahead and Google the social credit system.
1: Here we go.
2: I'm just saying, in China. Yes.
1: All right.
2: They've gone away from physical money, and you have the social credit system. If you don't do what they want you to do, if you're a troublemaker, they can stop your accounts. They can cut you off from your own cash. Yeah. And then you can't go play. You want to go see grandma for Thanksgiving? Nope, sorry. You weren't behaving this year.
1: Did your grandma ever put money in the coffee can and all that? Like, it's a yes. Stereotype, but mine did.
2: In the coffee cans, walls. Whenever we cleaned out my grandma's house, there was money in walls. There was money under the floorboards.
1: Yep.
2: There was money all over the place. And old people hide money.
1: That's right. And they're good at it. Really good at
2: especially
1: it.
2: Especially like when they come from that era, from that depression era. Woo! They've got treasure chests all over the place.
0: The morning doesn't stop. Big D and Bubba are coming right back.
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5: I finally did what I told you, what actually you told me I needed to do. I hid that wire behind my TV.
6: No, good. Yeah,
5: how'd you do it? I've got that TV wire that hangs down because I don't have the plug on the wall. Anyway, so I went ahead and I hired a handyman who is a friend of a friend, and he came over and he did the whole thing and dropped the little thing and ran the...
6: Through the drywall?
5: Yes. Yeah. So he did it and it was all good. The problem is the box on the bottom is crooked and it's also a little visible. So I was like, yeah, I wanted it here, and he didn't go low enough, like, as I wanted.
6: Ugh.
5: But he was cheap.
6: Yeah.
5: And he's a friend of a friend.
6: Yeah, you get what you pay for kind of deal.
5: Exactly. Yeah. And so he wants now for me to do a Google review for him online. And I'm like, okay, I'll do that. But if I do a Google review, because I've paid him for the work, now he's asking me to do a favor for him. So do I go back and say, look, I'll do the Google review if you fix this and drop it down like where I wanted it?
6: It'll never look right.
5: Really?
6: No.
7: Can you put something in front of it?
5: Yeah, I do. I have something in front of it.
7: Oh.
5: That's why I wanted it lower. But then he didn't go as low as I wanted. So when you're standing up, you see it, and it's crooked. The box literally is almost at like a 60-degree angle.
6: That's going to bug you forever.
5: You know, I know. And that's why I'm like, I don't know if
7: then
5: I can.
7: Then, yeah, ask him to fix it. Do a little quid pro quo.
5: Yeah. I will do you the best.
6: I wouldn't say. I wouldn't,
5: with photos.
6: I wouldn't say I will do it only if. I would just go, absolutely, I'm going to do that. Hey, by the way, can you do me a favor? Can you? Like
5: you
6: that.
5: Didn't do what I asked you
6: no,
5: to do.
6: No, don't do. No.
7: No, just say like, Bubba, oh, geez, hey, man, I just
5: didn't.
7: Noticed.
6: I got it, but don't be confrontational.
5: He went 5 inches too high.
6: I understand.
7: I know, Bubba, but you gotta massage this.
5: Man. It's like the guy
7: gentle
5: who,
7: touch.
5: It's like the guy who ran that cable into our break room over here. There is a cord that you see hanging out of the wall because I asked him that same exact situation. I asked him, I said, yeah, put it over here. He put it 14 inches out into the wall where we couldn't hide the wire.
6: I still sleep at night. It's fine. But I'm saying, just say, I'm going to do it. And also, hey, can you do me a favor? It's a little wonky.
7: And yeah, that's all you need to do.
6: Yeah. You're welcome.
5: But if I say it's
7: no.
6: You're welcome.
7: Bubba, give us
6: you're
7: your
6: welcome.
7: Phone. We will write it for you.
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3: I never realized how much upkeep there is to keep your house clean. I'm like, yeah, I know. Wow, you guys never did any chores.
4: Your kids didn't do chores?
3: They did, but it was very minor stuff, like clean your room and all that. Basically, man, when I was married, I told you, I mean, you know, we had a housekeeper.
4: Yeah.
3: We had a housekeeper. And so, yeah, so I didn't have to do chores. You know, I had that, and I had my Roomba, which, by the way, dad move of the year.
4: Dude, Roomba's great. Bob got me on that. I'm like, I'm already gone. I'm on my second one.
3: Oh, you really?
4: Dude, I love it. I got the mop one. Big fan.
3: I bought Ava a Roomba when they were doing the Prime Days thing.
4: Mm-hmm.
3: And it was like $199.
4: Mm-hmm.
3: So cheap for that. Like the actual Roomba one, not the, but the other ones are great too.
4: Yeah, that's kind of expensive, but yeah, you can get cheap, way cheaper ones.
3: Yeah, but I got the real one because, you know, it's got LiDAR and all this stuff, and it's also the mop and the thing, and man, it's so great. And I would like to say this to anybody who has just a little bit of disposable income. If you have not invested in a robot vacuum / mop, you're totally missing out on one of the greatest appliances to put into your home.
4: Yeah.
3: I mean, your floors are always clean. Yeah. It's on a set schedule. You go to work.
4: Yeah.
3: And you come home and your floors
4: and it's
3: look
4: trapped
3: perfect.
4: Underneath the chair and it's just dead.
3: That does happen sometimes.
4: It does happen. I enjoy watching it when it gets kind of trapped underneath something, and I'll just sit there and just watch it going.
3: Mine,
4: it's my entertainment.
3: It's underneath the sink in the bathroom. There's a little space, and it's just low enough to get in there, but it can't get out. It can't back up, and it's like, and it's in Spanish. Mine is stuck. I don't know how to change the language, so I get error, prisma rumba.
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3: Hello, planet Earth. I'm your announcer, David Angel. It's time to turn them up and wake up the world. 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

0: sunrise, and for all the people back on Earth, in the beginning, God created the heaven and the earth, and God said, let there be light, and there was light, and God bless all of you on the good earth.
1: Go for stating.
2: Let's get this show on the road.
3: Well, here we are, another day, another week, another Friday, another week coming to an end. But don't think of it as an end. Think of it as a beginning of a show, a whole, you know, several hours of awesomeness. We're gonna have fun today.
4: Or drinking. I mean, you can't drink all day if you don't start in the morning.
3: That's right, man. You know, I got these little Gentleman Jack mini fits. We can crack these open.
4: Yeah.
5: That looks like somebody already did. Are you taking a sip of that? I mean, it's Friday.
4: Hey, do you remember during COVID, they were like, we're turning our distillery into hand sanitizer factories. And now I have all these little things like that that look like...
3: It looks like little bottles of Jack, little mini bar bottles.
4: Oh, and that's something you... And it was like, is this eating my skin away?
3: It was so good. I have underneath my sink in my... It's funny, I have a little mini bar upstairs, and there is a... under the sink, it's a case... Of hand sanitizer made with little mini bottles, and it was from I think Jack Daniel's or one of the distilleries.
4: You can't drink that, right?
3: No.
4: You're right. Okay.
3: No.
4: Some people do. I'm sure.
5: I mean, we're supposed to.
4: Like, I'm getting close to that point. I'll experiment. Yeah, I'll try. Hey, I don't know. I don't have COVID though, but I also can't see, so I don't know.
6: Flag waving, hail raising, sons of America. This is a Big D and Bubba show.
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0: Tweet.
1: Parker says, I'm starting an app called Tinder. It's like Tinder with an I, but this is with an E, so instead of dating, it tells you where you can buy chicken tenders.
2: Gina says, having a mechanical pencil used to be a sign of great wealth in grade school.
1: Man, right? Brandy says, I hate it when cashiers check to see if my $10 bill is real. If I could print money, I wouldn't be a Dollar Tree Karen.
2: And Matthew says, I went to the doctor's office with a suspicious-looking mole. He said, they all look like that, and I should put it back in the garden.
1: Hey, all right. Got to go tweet, tag us. We'll see you at Nat, Big D, and Bubba.
3: Tweet, tweet, the tasty tweet.
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5: 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And that's today's Big D and Bubba Tasty Tweets. 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
11: 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Over at La Roma, they've got sourdough bread baked from scratch daily, crusty outside, chewy inside, with that unmistakable tang that reminds you why sourdough rarely survives the ride home. And you get two loaves for $7. 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
4: I was talking to his bud, who is a super smart guy, and he basically builds the robots that car manufacturers use to build a car.
5: Yeah, he makes the robots. The robots build the cars.
4: That's what I said. And so he was talking to Bubba, and he said, man, when this 4G, what is it?
5: Okay, so LTE, 4G LTE networks are going to be going away. They're going to start decommissioning those in 2030. And some of these connected cars could have a digital expiration date, if you want to call it that, which is kind of what they did in 2022 when they got rid of 3G. And he said, yeah, this is going to be messing with cars because, any kind of over-the-air software updates for the car, navigation, telematics, emergency services, you know, all that kind of stuff is all connected through LTE 3G. And so, yeah, he was just saying that, you know, a lot of these things are going to be broken. It's going to be bricked and all that kind of stuff.
4: Hey, man, what's up? Good morning.
6: Hey, the cars don't need LTE maybe to update, but they'll still run. It's not like they're not going to work.
4: So the engine will start.
6: I don't know who's telling you this story, but...
5: Well, he's an insider, man. I mean, he's at plants every day, what he was saying is it's going to brick a bunch of the features. So I'm not necessarily
4: saying...
5: Not what you said. It's not what I said.
4: That's why he's calling. That's why I said what I said.
5: Well...
4: Yeah, you're saying the cars aren't going to run.
6: The car
5: wouldn't
6: work.
4: Yeah.
5: Well, I said, things in the car won't work. Man, look, I'm getting this secondhand. If you're getting it secondhand from me, you're getting really bad information. Let's be honest. Yeah.
4: This is like dinner.
6: You need to fact check that, buddy.
5: Well, no, but there will be issues. I mean, he did say there's going to be things in your cars that won't work. And so I was like, oh, well, okay.
4: I got things in my car that don't work already. It doesn't matter if I got LTE or not. Anyway, yeah, well. All right, well, thank you, man. Yeah, so appreciate it.
5: 2030, we'll see what happens.
4: All right. Oh, it's a bet. I like your bet.
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6: What's up, Carson? Good morning.
8: Good morning. Yesterday, Netflix finally, they finally listened to us. Us Bridgerton fans, they are giving us the origin story of Violet and Edmund. And I know, D, you're not there.
6: I know, not about time. I'm ready. I'm getting there.
8: The thing is, it's the matriarch of the family and her dear departed. He was killed by a bee sting because in the 1800s they didn't have an EpiPen. So everybody's been like, please give us this origin story. And because they know nobody's real excited for season 5, they actually listened and said, hey, we'll placate you. Here you go. You get the origin of the Bridgertons.
7: So are they going to do it as its own whole season?
8: Yes. It's kind of like they did at Queen Charlotte, that its own standalone capsulated season.
7: Oh.
8: Yes, so it's very it's a very exciting time in my world. Reddit is going insane. The Instagram reels have already been made. Fan fiction is already underway.
7: Will this change your opinion of her character? Because you're going to see some scandalous stuff.
8: We saw Violet getting a little scandalous in the last season. I'm all in. Thank you, Netflix and Shondaland, for finally listening. Also, hurry up with season 6 because no one cares about season 5.
6: Charcuterie board kind of night.
8: Oh yes, with the candles ablaze. Absolutely, my candelabra.
0: Big D and Bubba keep rolling after this.
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1: You know, we were talking about the whole chili thing and beans or no beans, tomatoes or no tomatoes.
5: It's fall, and this is the age-old debate. Every year it comes back.
1: Like, we don't have anything else going on. It's more important than this. Beans or no beans in your chili.
5: Do you remember when you would go and You were stealing like the chili winners, like the chili cook-off winners recipes off of the websites, and you were entering.
1: Oh, me personally?
5: Yeah.
1: Oh, yeah.
5: And they you would enter to win like some chili cook-off with people's recipes.
1: Dude, what the heck are you doing? I did not ever say that.
5: No.
1: I did not enter. I was just being the star on the block.
5: Oh, you were saying that it's something.
1: Yes. Now, I'm not gonna steal someone's recipe and then enter it, but or would I? I don't know.
6: Good morning. I'm listening on my way to work, and I'm listening to the chili debate.
5: Yes. What do you think? Beans or no beans?
6: So I'm from Pennsylvania. I would say beans, but if you don't put beans in it, what's this in it? Meat?
1: Yeah, just meat and
6: So it's just hamburger. It's not really chili.
1: Oh, man.
5: It's the sauce. Right? Isn't it the sauce? This is why I take a very weird side of it. I say whatever is good is good. I don't care if it's got beans or no beans. And I know there's so many of my friends that are like, you do not put beans in your chili. That is a cardinal sin. And so, but again, I think it's whatever you like. I don't think we need to debate it.
6: No, but I mean, chili's always been beans to me, I guess. I never thought of it as anything else.
5: You know, I'll tell you, I was a beans chili person only because I grew up, we didn't have a lot of money. So that's where we got a lot of our filler was from beans. And so mom made the chili with beans because we didn't have as much meat and that kind of stuff. So I grew up that way. And I don't think it was a preference. I think it was just survival.
6: Right. I didn't know there was an option, I guess.
1: It's a whole nother world out there.
6: Well, thanks. Thanks, you guys. I love you guys. You rock. I love listening to you every morning.
5: Right, oh, you're awesome. You. Thank you.
1: Bye.
6: Thanks. Bye.
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7: October has arrived at Bell's Nursery, and the pumpkins have taken over. Big ones, little ones, perfectly round ones, and a few with enough personality they barely need carving. 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
3: Hey, maybe tonight you're heading out to the old karaoke bar. Oh, my.
2: Do any of us in this room sing karaoke ever?
3: No.
4: Occasionally.
5: Yeah.
4: It's actually not the worst first date.
2: Really?
4: No. Yeah, I've had a lot of fun on first dates singing karaoke.
3: This is.
2: Do you sing?
4: Ish.
3: You do.
4: Not this song. No.
3: Why? You love this song.
4: I do not. This is from Grease, not Grease 2.
6: Summer loving had me a blast.
2: Come on.
6: Summer loving happened so fast.
3: All right, we'll move it. We'll change it up for you a little bit. These are the best karaoke songs of all time.
2: Gotta do the dance when you're doing this one.
4: Well,
2: too.
4: That's why.
3: That's right.
4: That's
3: dude.
4: Why.
2: Why?
3: That's a good one. This is also a good one. It's a fun. This is a great driving around song.
4: It's a top 25 favorite song
3: Walking
4: of all time.
3: Oh, I agree.
4: Yeah, so you can't be in a bad mood.
3: It's right up there with the Bellamy Brothers for me. Also, this made the list.
2: Oh, yeah, but this is good because you don't have to actually sing. You just gotta talk about this and you do whatever. And everybody's like, yeah, they don't know you can't actually sing.
3: Yeah, that's right. Yeah, you know it made it. You know. Dude, I was a huge YMCA fan.
4: And this is the key to karaoke.
3: What?
4: That you have to, it should be a crowd pleaser.
3: Right.
4: Because you
3: right.
4: get the crowd, because like the song I do is absolutely participation.
3: That's right.
4: Like I went on a first date with a guy who wanted to sing Josh Turner. And I go, I get you're trying to impress me, but no, bro. We need to like get the crowd with us.
3: That's right.
4: Yeah.
3: That way they don't hear you.
4: Yeah.
5: And I do Beastie Boys.
3: You do what?
5: I do Beastie Boys. Fight for your right to party because you get everybody in the bar together. And
4: yeah.
5: That's right.
2: Wow. Or David Allan Coe. It's always kind of fun.
4: That would be a good one.
3: Or. This is mine. Man, this era, Britney.
2: Dude, Toxic is.
4: Tops.
2: Toxic is maybe the greatest Britney song ever.
4: Oh, baby. Did you see she was just a Dollywood?
3: Oh, no.
4: Yeah, isn't that adorable? She took her kids. Or adults, but yeah.
3: But maybe the best of all time karaoke songs. And crowd pleasers. I see you in your truck.
2: By the way, that little
3: bit, I got you.
2: That's a saxophone.
3: Yeah, what a sample from some old.
2: Yeah, it was an old like 50s R&B song, and they used the saxophone.
4: Yeah.
2: And everybody's like, what's that scream?
6: Pack it up, pack it in, let me begin. I came to win, but I don't mean it's a sin. Get back to back then, now we all get lost in. We kind of thin, but we all feel the rack then.
3: That'd be a good one to end on, right? But maybe not. That's a
2: pleaser.
3: That's it. There's no other one. That's the best.
2: It's got to be a two-person thing.
3: Yep.
2: Got to do the duet. Date night.
3: And she's going to have a way too much makeup on. And his
2: or
3: hair
2: he
3: needs
2: could.
3: To be. And his hair needs to be just as long as hers. Yes. Well, if you are karaokeing, think of us tonight, won't you?
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5: 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Okay. Maybe
1: stop talking then right now.
5: I am such a dummy. I went out to the break room to go fill up my coffee, and I walk in there, and there's this publicist that I've recognized. I've seen him before, and I'm like, hey, how you doing? He's, I'm pretty good. And he points over to the bag on the table, and he said, oh, I see you got your Dolly, cup of ambition coffee. I'm like, yeah, man. I said, it's awesome.
1: Oh, yeah, they sent that to us.
5: And
1: yeah.
5: I said, the only problem is they messed up. He goes, what? I said, they messed up. I said, look at it. And he said, yeah. I said, look at the bag. He said, yeah. I said, what's wrong with it? He goes, I don't know. What? I said, it's medium roast. He goes, oh, you like your coffee strong. I went, no, it should have been blonde roast. If you're doing a Dolly coffee, it should have been blonde roast. I mean, duh. And I said, that is like beginners. Like, honestly, anybody gets that. And he goes, oh, okay. Well, I'm the PR guy. I'm the one who put that whole thing together. I'm the one who put that whole thing together. I went, I love community coffee.
1: Well, it's the best.
5: Anyway. Yeah. And then he started telling me, he goes, yeah, I want it, but they don't have it in the K-cups. And I'm like, oh, hold on. I start going overboard. I'm like, well, let me look. Right. I think we have our little roll our own K-cup things. I'm like,
1: yeah.
5: I sent him home with a parting gift. But yeah, so.
1: Right now he's going, dear diary, today I realize I screwed up my job.
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5: So do the thing on what subscriptions people absolutely cannot go without. 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There, what do you guys think? Top, there's 10. Just throw out stuff. Let's see how close
7: Netflix.
5: You'll get.
7: Netflix.
5: Nope, didn't make the list.
7: What?
5: Nope.
7: How did Netflix not make the top 10 list of
8: my
7: subscriptions?
8: My Google storage subscription.
5: Absolutely made it. Boom.
9: Really? I don't even use that.
8: Yeah, I pay $10 for it.
10: Amazon?
5: Amazon did make
9: Amazon
5: it.
9: Amazon Prime?
5: Yep. Yeah. Did make it.
10: Walmart Plus?
5: Yeah, that's a like a Costco, Walmart. Yeah,
8: okay.
5: That
8: okay.
5: Big box. Yep, that yep. Did make it. Yep, okay. Yep,
8: yep. What else am I subscribed to?
5: There's one Bubba and I bring up all the time, and he's missing it. YouTube Premium was number one.
7: Oh, yeah,
8: really?
7: Yeah.
8: Really? That beat everybody?
5: Ad-free YouTube.
7: I would never get rid of that ever in a million years. I don't like all the little commercials. I'm trying to watch my video. And
5: all right, get out of

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3: Oh, who has a subscription to a library?
0: 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Free. I don't know, but so. Also, making the list for the, I believe, the first time this year, AI agents, whether you use Claude or ChatGPT or whatever,
3: yeah,
0: that has now made the list.
3: I see that.
0: With Apple Storage, a close right behind that. VPN made the list.
3: Mm-hmm.
0: And iCloud, the storage stuff for iCloud or kind of whatever. But
3: it's
0: yeah.
3: crazy. No Netflix on there.
0: Yeah.
3: Like, I would have thought at least one of the streaming services would have been on there.
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1: Is joining us. He's just walking in the studio. You can grab that microphone. What's up, man?
3: What's up?
1: How are you?
3: Good. How are you doing?
1: Well, we're good.
4: Really good.
1: Well, so while you get set up, we'll play your music. You mind?
3: No.
1: Okay.
3: Of course not.
1: Here you go. So, wish you well. This is Vincent Mason. We'll talk with Vincent coming up. Hang on.

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1: That's hot. She told
2: him you'll forget. All right, I'll go to one more here and see.
3: You're doing really well. Oh,
1: is it a Kenny Chesney song?
2: No.
4: I said it already felt like a beach song, you know. There you go.
2: It's the furthest thing from the beach ever.
1: Zach Brown Band. Right?
4: It sounds like many Zach Brown.
1: Oh. Oh, what?
4: Here we go. John Denver. That's beautiful.
1: Bubba, are you always high, Bubba, or is it just, do you have like a window of your day that you're okay?
2: Man, look, I like that. It puts me in the mood. It's Irie, bruh.
1: No one even.
4: See, I would have never gotten that one before the lyrics started.
5: No.
4: That was unrecognizable. Yeah.
1: I don't think George Jones liked that one. To be honest with you. All right, Vincent Mason's with us. Talk about the new album and touring and fun. It's next. Thank you.
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1: Vincent Mason in the studio hanging out. He is more than Stella Lefty's boyfriend, by the way.
4: Yes.
1: How's the journey going as an artist? I see all these TikToks of, I don't know, I guess it's like people who are managers and they're like, I just went to a conference and here's the state of the industry. And I was just like, what? It's wild.
5: I don't see those. I'm glad.
1: You don't.
5: I'm glad
1: watch
5: I'm
1: it.
5: Not on that side.
1: It's a bunch
6: You're
1: of
6: not
1: mess.
6: On manager talk?
5: I'm not on manager
1: it's
5: talk.
1: It's a mess.
6: What?
5: No. The journey's good, I think. Pretty good.
1: Do you feel like you have to do a whole, like nowadays, are you always doing social media something?
5: Yes.
1: How
5: yes.
1: Do you have to have so many a week or a day?
5: A day, really.
1: How many?
5: One a day is usually, that's my kind of benchmark. I feel like that's pretty good. You're doing,
6: at least
5: doing one a day.
6: One little pop in.
5: Yeah.
6: Stay relevant.
5: Something, you know.
1: And what are they? Are you always just trying to figure something out?
5: I feel like they could be anything. I mean, most of the time it's just like you want to post your songs as often as you can. I think that's kind of like the main point. It's fun to do fun stuff every now and then, but it all kind of needs to point back to your
1: I see
5: stuff,
1: where you're, you know? Like, you have like a song that you're pushing, like Wish You Well or whatever. And so you're like, you're lip syncing Wish You Well
5: yeah,
1: at
5: right.
1: an airport. Now I'm at a bathroom. Now I'm at a park.
5: Yeah, that's pretty much, that's the deal. Yeah, that's it. But I think it's not too bad. I think once you kind of get in the mindset of just like more people are going to hear it if you post it, then
1: yeah.
5: That's kind of what I try to remember.
6: What's been the hardest thing to adjust to as far as, you know, being on a major label and all that kind of stuff?
5: I think just the day-to-day. If you love it, it's great. You hear about people like quitting and leaving record deals all the time, because if you don't love it, it does become everything. So
6: it's a job.
5: Yeah, everyone's like, how could you quit? You got the deal, you finally got it. And it's like it becomes a lot of work. So if you don't want to do it,
1: I
5: could see it being pretty miserable, but I like it.
1: That's when it really starts, like when the work.
5: Absolutely.
1: Now you get more people's fingers in your food.
5: Absolutely. Yeah.
1: I don't think I said that right.
6: No, it actually worked well. I'm like, yeah, that makes sense. Yeah, the people, you know, they get their fingers in your food. Yeah. It's messy.
5: Just hungry all the time.
1: Just always just kind of messing around. Did you play ball growing up?
5: I did. I played football and basketball.
1: Okay.
5: Yep.
1: Did you think you were going to do that for a living?
5: No. I think until I was probably 14, I thought maybe. And then you wake up one day and you realize.
6: So I
5: think you know. You can size it up athletically. I was like, I'm not.
1: Yeah, right.
6: I'm a little shocked that you and Carson haven't done the old HT to each other yet.
7: We
5: hot and
7: potted.
5: We hit it right.
7: We hot
5: right when we walked in.
7: Yeah, in the hallway.
6: They're both Ole Miss
7: yeah,
6: peeps.
7: Actually.
1: Oh, okay.
7: Well, I asked him what dorm he was in, because there's specifically a male and female dorm that were next to each other. When I was a freshman, I picked it because I thought that's where the boys are, and he was in the boys' side. Yeah, and I was
5: Stockard
7: in Martin.
5: Stockard
7: Martin was
1: what,
7: the name of it.
1: What was your major?
5: I was doing political science at the time. I wanted to be a sports and entertainment lawyer.
6: Then he switched it to girls and guitars.
5: That's right. Yeah, the one-year plan of political science.
1: It graduated
7: but
1: with honors.
7: It seems that you picked the right way.
5: I think so. Yeah. I didn't really have much interest. I didn't know what I wanted to do because I'd only played football and basketball. Kind of knew it wasn't going to work. I still love football and basketball, but when I graduated, I just didn't know.
1: Oh, so you did graduate.
5: I didn't really have a direction. High school.
1: Oh, well, high school.
5: Never graduated. never graduated college, but okay. When I was going to Ole Miss, I had a bunch of friends going to Ole Miss, and I was like, I guess I'll go there, and then they're like, what do you want to major in? And I was like,
1: I'll be a lawyer. Vincent Mason, his new album is out. It's called There I Go. Check it out. You can also follow him. Just look up Vincent Mason on all the socials.
5: Thank you.
1: And wish you the best. Again, Vincent Mason.
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1: Bobby, remember you're talking about, we're talking about the Roomba, and Bubba's like, dude, I love my Roomba, my robot vacuum. This guy was like, he goes, man, I agree. So, hey, how many Roombas have you had?
13: We've had three.
1: Wow.
13: We started out cheap.
1: Yeah.
13: And then we progressed up, and my wife would just die if something happened to hers.
6: She
13: said that's been the best maid she's ever had, and she's never had one. So I guess there it is.
6: Yeah. I was a very early adopter. 2003 or 2004, I got my first Roomba. And it is still working to this day. I do all my own maintenance. I have the kits, like all the repair kits, and I change everything out.
13: I
6: vacuum. I open the case up, and I vacuum out any of the dust that could have accumulated in there. I clean all the little plastic things. I've actually, you know how your headlights can get that glaze on them? I've had to do that on my Roomba. It's still working. And well over 20 years, I bought a second one because whenever I was going through my divorce, I had packed my Roomba. And I was so panicked. I'm like, oh, no. Anyway,
1: probably missed that Roomba more than her.
6: Yeah, I did. I did. So I ended up having to...
13: You get attached.
6: Oh, yeah.
1: That Roomba now only cleans half of the room.
13: Yeah. And the Roomba worked harder. As hell to watch.
6: Yeah.
1: I like mine. It's got the, it's like a mop function.
6: I've never gotten the mop ones.
1: Yeah, that's pretty good.
6: I got Ava the mop one.
13: Cool.
1: All right. Well.
6: What's yours? Obviously, wait, hold on. Before you go, what did you name them?
13: I'll have to talk to her about it. Maybe she calls it something. I don't know.
6: Oh, she's got a name for the Roomba. I promise you. They're like pets. All right. Thank you, man. Appreciate it.
13: All right, Jake.
1: All right, we'll see you.
13: Talk to you later. Bye.
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0: Parker says, I'm starting an app called Tinder. It's like Tinder with an I, but this is with an E, so instead of dating, it tells you where you can buy chicken tenders.
1: Gina says, having a mechanical pencil used to be a sign of great wealth in grade school.
0: Man, right? Brandy says, I hate it when cashiers check to see if my $10 bill is real. If I could print money, I wouldn't be a Dollar Tree Karen.
1: And Matthew says, I went to the doctor's office with a suspicious-looking mole. He said, they all look like that, and I should put it back in the garden.
0: Hey, all right. Got a good tweet, tag us. We'll see it. Nat, Big D, and Bubba.
2: Tweet, tweet. That's Tasty Tweet.
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1: What's happening, Bubba? Good morning.
2: My neighbors hate me. That's what's going on. Once again.
1: All the gunfire?
2: Once again. No, it's not it. This time, it's because of animals. Not even my animals. My little squirrels that I hang out with and I feed the peanuts to and everything in the back.
1: You're that guy, man.
2: Yeah, I give them popcorn
1: and
2: all.
1: Yeah, you're the reason they're messing up my facing on the. Yeah, go ahead.
2: So I bought real pumpkins to put on the front steps, you know, and it looks great. Well, they decided to get into it. So the squirrels have now chewed this gigantic hole in one of the big pumpkins. And the neighbor is saying basically they're dragging the pieces of pumpkin over to their yard and they're eating what they want. And then they just leave the guts of the pumpkin there on their thing. And I'm like, okay, it's a big deal. It's an animal.
3: It's fertilizer.
2: They're getting all mad
3: it's
2: at me for
3: it.
2: No, they're saying it messes. It's gross. It's gross because they have to take the, I don't know.
1: My problem would be that you're attracting varmints that I'm trying to get rid of.
2: Well, I did see a mouse. I saw a mouse running out there too. I went, yeah. Man, maybe I should rethink this real pumpkin thing.
1: It's like,
2: but I just thought it was just, that's what, it's
3: I just
2: outside.
3: Thought the squirrels
2: that's
3: were celebrating Halloween. They were carving your pumpkins for you. I think that's adorable.
1: When was the last time you carved a pumpkin?
3: Last year.
1: All right. Okay, cool.
2: Yeah, I mean, I was going to carve these, but now they have giant holes in them already because the...
3: they got you started.
1: Because you're
2: the
1: terrible.
2: Squirrels and the mice.
1: You're a terrible neighbor, that's why.
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6: In Congress, Mary Peltola gave her vote to the lower 48 liberals. It's why we fired her 2 years ago. Mary Peltola is a dishonest lobbyist who sold Alaskans out. Now, she's trying to cover up her corruption with lies and attack ads. Dan Sullivan served as a Marine for 30 years with honor and integrity. Here's Senator Sullivan on Alaska's Choice.
7: I'm fighting every day for a stronger Alaska. 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
1: Getting ready. By the way, don't forget we have our Friday Football Faithful coming up just a little bit. We have our member of the clergy come on and say a prayer for protection for the kids playing tonight, high school football, whether it's the players or the cheerleaders.

0: leaders, whoever.
1: Just listen to that, dude. Just listen to that.
0: I know, man.
1: Just listen to that. I mean, that is the sound of America.
0: Yes, bro. Walking into the stadium with your little seat cushion.
1: Oh, yeah.
0: You have the school logo on it.
1: And if
0: you're
1: fancy, you have the back on it.
0: Oh, right.
1: Fancy or my dad. Yeah, man, it's pretty great. It's pretty great. This time of year is the best. Whether you're a parent or a student or just a fan of the team because you grew up and went there as a kid.
0: Yeah, man, nostalgia.
1: This is your time.
2: Three claps, we're ready tonight. Three claps. Three claps. Three claps. 27 years ago, I sat in this locker room just like you guys, on a knee, getting ready to play a game. I walked down the locker room, it still smells the same. It takes you back real quick. One of the things that caught me was how fast 27 years goes by. There's so many people that live vicariously through you. I would give anything tonight to jump in one of these uniforms with you guys.
3: To do something I never had an opportunity to do. My father never saw me play. You play for your fathers tonight.
2: That feeling goes away. It goes away, and it doesn't come every Friday night. It comes when you get married. It comes when your child's born. So you get it. But you just don't get it every Friday night. You're going to miss that more than anything in the world. That's what I miss. And so you seniors that are focused on college, you're focused on your work after high school, what you're going to do next, you're focused on tomorrow, aren't you? You've got plenty of time for tomorrow. But these tonights, they're going by fast. You focus on tonight. This is about you guys. This is about the guys in this room that care about each other, that know there's only so many more of these nights left. It's about you. They're a faceless opponent. They just happen to draw the short straw tonight. Now get your asses ready to play. Win on three. One, two, three.

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1: From St. Ignatius to do our prayer for our Friday football faithful. Hello, Father. Good morning to you. Thanks for doing this.
3: Good morning. I'm happy to do it.
1: I bet you've probably never done this before.
3: Yeah, I have.
4: You prayed on the radio before?
3: Oh, sure.
4: Oh, that's awesome.
1: Oh, sure. Old hat.
4: Yeah. Been there, done that.
1: Yeah, I have. We appreciate it. Go ahead, Father Don. Thank you.
3: Sure. Well, Lord God, we ask your blessings on the players, the students, the cheerleaders, the band, coaches, everyone involved in this great tradition we have in our country. May they give you glory by the way they use their gifts and their talents, by their sportsmanship and their good spirit. And we also remember those who protect and serve, those who help us to have the freedom to gather as we do and enjoy this great tradition in our country. And we pray all this in your name. Amen.
1: Amen. Amen. Amen. Father Don, thank you so much. We appreciate it. We head on into the weekend. Thank you, Father.
3: All right. God bless.
1: Bye-bye.
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1: Yeah, you name it. 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It's exhilarating.
3: It's like watching your favorite TikToker do a live stream, except you're in on it because you're actually buying or bidding on the product that they're talking about.
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1: Head into the weekend. We got a lot of great football games that are happening. Maybe some high school games for you, but college games, NFL, got some baseball, some WNBA. May make me some money. I was on WNBA.
3: You always do well with that with your DraftKings.
1: I know. My buzz like, what are you betting on? I go, football. Garrett, you doing ribs this weekend, I hear?
4: I'm doing ribs. I'm doing some spare ribs.
1: All right. A little fattier cut of meat. You got a lot of you're smoking it in your easy bake oven.
4: Yep. Yes. Yes, I am.
1: Garrett has an electric smoker.
3: Oh, that's why you
1: who knew they made
3: bake?
1: Those. Yeah, that's right. That's right. It's basically
3: at least he's got a smoker though. Because yeah. I don't even have that.
1: What is that? It's just a light bulb in there and a lit cigarette.
5: Everybody got to like start with training wheels, D.
4: If they turn out good, maybe I'll bring you guys a sample.
1: All right. Well, that whole world. I'm trying to think of a comparison, Carson, for women. Mm. The guy we have so many pockets of our society in the male guy land. Like, we have the sports guys, we have the car guys, the gun guys, you know, the hunters. But we also have the smokers, the guys who do the grilling and that kind of stuff. And it is brutal, brutal. If you don't use this, you don't do it right. Well, what?
4: I call them masculine urges.
1: That's pretty good. So is there anything like that, Carson?
5: Wow, Emma? I don't. Because we have book girlies, but we don't fight about them.
1: Yeah, you don't fight about it?
5: No, we don't.
1: You don't fight about a book like, oh, that book stinks.
3: Oh, I read that first.
5: I'm into romanticism. Oh, well, I'm into biographies. Like, no, we're just here for the wine.
1: No.
5: That's it.
1: Well, see, then there's wine. And then you don't fight about everything. It's about men. You don't fight about men. No.
5: Yeah, I feel like we got better things to do.
1: Well, good luck on your ribs this weekend, Garrett.
4: Thank you.
1: Bring some in. Let's see what happens.
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1: Planning all that, parties and junk.
3: I actually am going to do something very un-me because I'm trying to do things. Like, I look at Carson as an inspiration. She, a year and a half ago, was like, I'm going to just resolve to be more social. And then you went out and you built this great social life. Like, she never has an empty night now.
4: Oh, my gosh, it's exhausting.
3: But you did it.
4: I did it.
3: And you're there and you're present and all that kind of stuff. So I kind of was like, I want to do something that's uncomfortable. So I asked a couple friends. I'm like, hey, you guys want to go out? There's those haunted trail nights. I know. I hate being scared. Big D, you've gone through a haunted house with me before. I don't like being scared.
5: The trails are worse, maybe.
4: Yeah. Oh, they're so fun, though.
3: So we're going to go and do that. Well, anyway, I asked several people, and got a couple people in, and somebody did not reply. And then I got a thing back saying, okay, I'm in. Grab me a ticket. But we'd already bought the tickets, and mm-hmm. Now it's sold out.
4: Too bad.
3: Okay, well, that's what I was going to say. But there's also a part of me that's wanting to go, you know what, I can just
4: give
3: them my ticket and I can get out of it. I don't know.
4: Hey, man,
5: listen, bro, I love you, man. That's not your thing.
3: It isn't my thing. No. I don't do well with it.
5: One time, so we're doing this, we're in Beaumont, Texas, and they're like, hey, this is the biggest haunted house in the county. And we're like, all right, let's see what's going on. So we're doing a broadcast out there. And they're like, all right, so we'll let you guys go through first, you know, just you guys. Bubba's like, I'm good. I'm like, dude, come on. So we get in there, and we're going through the thing, and I got ahead of him a little bit, and I saw that there was so they have hidden doors where they go in and out, and they can go
3: They can move
5: across,
3: around.
5: So they can cut off. Yeah, it's like a site. What I'm going to
3: shortcut. Like a Disney
5: shortcut.
3: Where they go underground.
5: Right. Yeah. And so I saw there, and so I ducked in and just left him.
4: Oh, my gosh,
5: just left him. He was like, I could hear him going, D.
4: No.
5: And
3: then, I was so
5: and Bubba like, beep, beep. He's cussing. He's hitting people. And then finally, they had to turn the lights on and drag him out of there. The cops are waiting on him.
3: I'm glad you told the story because I'm giving them my ticket.
5: Yeah, that's right.
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1: My house. Are y'all's forks disappearing?
5: Like, they did when I was living with my ex, because my daughter, when she was little, would throw forks away when she was cleaning her plate.
1: She would just toss them.
5: But she doesn't do it now.
1: She doesn't do it now.
5: No, she doesn't do it now.
6: But, you know, now that you mention it, I have been running low on forks.
1: Okay,
6: so, and I live alone.
1: I know. It's weird. And I started seeing people online posting things like, just like I did. Okay, I know this is weird, but are y'all's forks missing? And I was like, yes. Yes, is it because we use forks more often? Like, I have thousands of butter knives.
6: I was going to say, I have an abundance of knives.
1: I have all of those.
6: Yes, but
1: I can account
6: forks.
1: For all of them.
5: So I went the extra mile because we do use forks more often. I went and I bought triple the amount of forks than I have of anything else. So I have actually, like, 4 of those, you know, the little trays? I've got 4 of them full of forks. So oh. I never run low on forks.
1: That's smart. But you saw that there was a problem.
5: I also saw there was a problem, but they never disappeared. They just were dirty.
1: Are your spoons safe?
5: No, my spoons are running a little low, actually.
1: What the heck? Are the regular spoons? Do you guys separate your regular spoons
5: and then
1: with the
5: size.
1: Big ones?
5: Yeah.
1: Do y'all have the big ones?
6: I don't have the big ones. My parents do. That feels like a very adult thing to have is big spoons, which is why I don't have them.
5: So the ones that are missing are the little spoons.
1: I feel like we're having therapy for Carson over here.
0: Big D and Bubba return next.
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2: 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Then you ask what's cooking.
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0: This is like if you and I had a bluegrass band.
1: I wish. I would love to be in this band.
0: That was you going,
1: So, Del McCurry is the guy you were just talking about. Dan Tominski.
0: Oh, yeah, these are legit people in there.
1: Yeah. There's the great Del McCurry. Dan Tominski.
2: Steve Martin's on this too.
1: Yes, that's what I was going to say. Steve Martin.
0: Playing banjo.
1: Yeah.
3: And singing.
1: Can't nobody tell
0: me nothing.
1: Dude.
0: Man.
1: I don't know how we pull this off. Do we still have Dan's contact info?
0: I think I might have it, so.
1: Yeah. I want a jam session in here. Also, Allison Brown. Big shout out to Allison, too. Yeah, I just... They dropped this, and I'm like, what are you doing teasing us with this?
2: That was awesome.
1: Could you imagine

0: Steve Martin, Del McCurry, Dan Tominski, Old Town Road. Wow.
1: Country done right. And Big D and Bubba next.
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1: What's happening?
3: How's it going?
1: Good, man. What's up?
3: Just living, you know, on my way to work. I always listen to you guys. And I never called in because just didn't actually look up the number. I was being lazy. No. But today I said I'd call in.
4: Well, welcome to the party, man. Yeah. This is cool. We're finally getting a chance to talk with you. What's your name?
3: Andre.
4: Andre, nice to meet you. I'm Bubba. That's Big D. We got
1: Andre,
4: Schaefer, Carson,
1: what kind,
4: Garrett.
1: Yeah, what kind of ride you got? What kind of ride you in right now?
3: I got an 03 Chevy Silverado.
1: Ooh, it's good stuff, man.
3: She's old, but she's
4: oh, there ain't nothing. No. That is a beautiful truck. Don't you see? You don't have to go ahead and, you know, qualify it. Going, she's old, but she works. And no, you say she's awesome.
3: He is. He gets me to A and B, so that's all that matters.
1: Good, man. What do you do for a living?
3: I actually work at a tire spot, tire discounters.
1: Okay.
3: We open from 8 to 6. I'm always promoting.
1: Okay.
4: Hey, all man, right. That's right.
1: Hey, you know, we were talking about Carson didn't know that you can patch, you know, your own tire. She always takes it in, so we're trying to get her a patch kit for Christmas. Merry Christmas.
3: Yeah, it takes a little bit of elbow grease.
1: Yeah,
4: but you know what?
1: The easiest to get in there.
4: If you know how to do the plug, man, that is a game changer for the rest of your life.
1: Not to take away, but don't y'all do it for free most of the time?
3: Yeah, we do. As long as you give us a Google review.
1: Oh, wow, that's smart.
4: Five stars, you get free.
1: That's smart.
4: I think that's really smart.
3: Well, you guys have a good one.
1: All right.
3: Well,
1: it's good talking to you,
4: Andre. You're a good dude, man.
3: All right, man. Take it easy.
1: Hey, watch those wheels on the bus. I go around and around. Oh, he hung up before I could tell my dumb joke.
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This is Coryell with yet another keyword for you to get qualified for money, fall into cash. It's your chance to win $1,000, so text the word AIR, A-I-R, to 844-833-8221. The number 844-833-8221. 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Wish I didn't know now. Here's Toby Keith.

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In a Different Light by Doug Stone. This is Coryell on your Classic Country. Take this playlist on the go with you for this weekend, by the way. You can always listen online. Georgia on My Mind, here's Willie Nelson.

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7: In Congress, Mary Peltola gave her vote to the lower 48 liberals. It's why we fired her 2 years ago. 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Dan Sullivan served as a Marine for 30 years with honor and integrity. Here's Senator Sullivan on Alaska's Choice.
8: I'm fighting every day for a stronger Alaska. Mary Peltola's focus? 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I've spent my career defending survivors of domestic violence, and I voted to force Trump's DOJ to release the Epstein files, while Mary Peltola took huge checks from Epstein's associates. I'm fighting to stop members of Congress from cashing in as DC lobbyists, which is exactly what Mary Peltola did after Alaskans fired her.
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Nobody Knows by Kevin Sharp. This is Coryell, in case you didn't know. Ronnie Millsap, almost never considered music, but Charlie Pride came along and encouraged him to move to Nashville. Charlie Pride had seen Ronnie Millsap perform at a Los Angeles club, so Charlie basically encouraged him to give Music City a go and focus on country music. We're very glad he did that. Stranger in My House, Ronnie Millsap.

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0: That's a great sing-along one. My Front Porch Looking In by Lone Star. This is Corey Allen. Welcome to the weekend. Dolly Parton's next. Why'd you come in here looking like that? You know, I'll be in Nashville this weekend for one of my best friend's weddings. I know her hotel, the Songteller Hotel, is open. It's got her Dolly Museum in it and everything. So I'm definitely going to go take a peek. I'm very excited.
1: Why'd you

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0: 2500.
1: The more we learn about Dan Sullivan, the worse it gets. While Alaskans struggle to pay the bills, Sullivan was tripling his own net worth in D.C. and working against Alaska. Sullivan sided with the trawl fleet, gutting protections for small boat fishermen, and refusing to back efforts to limit bycatch. So it's no surprise that he got hundreds of thousands of dollars from big factory trawlers, the same Seattle executives destroying Alaska fisheries. Now we know that Sullivan was even invested in a foreign farmed salmon company, the biggest competitor to Alaska wild salmon in the world. When he sold the stock off, Sullivan made thousands of dollars for himself. And then he broke Congress's insider trading law, hiding the trade for months. Dan Sullivan keeps working for himself, and it costs Alaska way too much.
2: I'm Mary Piltola. I'm running for U.S. Senate, and I approve this message.
1: Paid for by Alaskans for Mary.
3: Mary Peltola's already been to Washington and was already rejected by Alaskans for having voted with Biden 95% of the time. Higher taxes, amnesty for illegals. Peltola even co-sponsored a bill putting biological men in women's shelters. When it mattered most, Peltola sided with D.C. liberals to sell out Alaska. Then she cashed in, raking in $340,000 at a D.C. lobbying firm. Took $80,000 more from a dark money group bankrolled by lower 48 liberal billionaires. Their agenda? Banning guns and shutting down Alaska oil and gas. Mary Peltola works for liberals, not Alaska. In the Senate, she'd be a rubber stamp for Chuck Schumer and a radical liberal agenda. Alaska, time to reject Mary Peltola again. SLF PAC is responsible for the content of this advertising. Paid for by SLF PAC. Not authorized by any candidate or candidate's committee. www.slfpac.org.
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5: In Congress, Mary Peltola gave her vote to the lower 48 liberals. It's why we fired her 2 years ago. Mary Peltola is a dishonest lobbyist who sold Alaskans out. Now, she's trying to cover up her corruption with lies and attack ads. Dan Sullivan served as a Marine for 30 years with honor and integrity. Here's Senator Sullivan on Alaska's Choice.
6: 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I'm fighting to stop members of Congress from cashing in as DC lobbyists, which is exactly what Mary Peltola did after Alaskans fired her.
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Thank you for hanging out with us. However you listen, we're just happy that you chose to listen to Classic Country. 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

0: Wrong Side of Memphis from Trisha Yearwood. Today we have more keywords for you to qualify for $1,000 fall into cash. Your next keyword's coming up at noon. I'm reminding you now, that way you can at least come back and hang out, get your keyword, and get qualified for $1,000.
1: October has arrived at...
2: 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Find stuff under there? What about jobs? 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A perfectly good laptop that hasn't sat in your lap in months. And even more stuff, but still no jobs? Well, you really have both. See, stuff is defined as household articles considered as a group. Sometimes this stuff is no longer needed. Wait, no longer needed? That can't be right. Because remember those jobs you were looking for? Those are really needed, and they're the stuff inside your stuff. Even inside that winter coat that moved with you to Phoenix. Our job is to unlock those jobs, and it starts when you donate your stuff to your local Goodwill. 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
3: 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When he sold the stock off, Sullivan made thousands of dollars for himself. And then he broke Congress's insider trading law, hiding the trade for months. Dan Sullivan keeps working for himself, and it costs Alaska way too much.
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Tulsa Time by Don Williams. It was written by Danny Flowers, and at the time, not just Don Williams was interested in the tune, Eric Clapton. And they both basically fought about who was going to cut the song, so much so that Danny Flowers had to step in and threaten to pull the song from both of them if they didn't squash the beef. So they settled on both of them recording it. Don Williams took that

0: 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Quick break, then more of what matters.
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She's a miracle by Exile. 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
7: 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Here's Senator Sullivan on Alaska's Choice.
8: 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I'm fighting to stop members of Congress from cashing in as DC lobbyists, which is exactly what Mary Peltola did after Alaskans fired her.
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0: Diamond Rio in a week or two. This is Classic Country. Keep listening however is easiest for you, but another way is by streaming us online. That's really handy so you can take us with you everywhere you go. What goes on when the sun goes down? It's Ronnie Millsap.
1: So-

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I'm in a hurry and don't know why by Alabama. 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

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He left his fortune to some guy he barely knew. 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

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You can qualify for $1,000 right now, fall into cash. 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It's really that simple. The latest keyword is trick, T-R-I-C-K. I promise it isn't a trick, okay? It's actually money that you can win. Trick, T-R-I-C-K. Text that to 844-833-8221. That's 844-833-8221. Then turn it up for Elvira, the Oak Ridge Boys.

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0: country, man.
1: It doesn't matter. It's 5 o'clock somewhere.
0: It's always on 5 in Margaritaville, come to think of it.
1: Yeah, I heard that.
0: You've been there, haven't you?
1: Yes, sir.
0: I've seen your boat there.

0: Well, if you ever needed a sign to really start the weekend, it's 5 o'clock somewhere. Alan Jackson and Jimmy Buffett, Coryell here. I'm going to have a crazy weekend myself, headed to Nashville for one of my best friend's weddings. We'll definitely go to Alan Jackson's bar. There's a few others that have opened up since I've been there last too, including Garth Brooks. Last time I was there, that one was under construction. Here he is now with Papa Loved Mama.
1: Papa drove a truck nearly all his life. You know it drove Mama crazy being a trucker's wife. The part she couldn't handle was being alone. I guess she needed more to hold than just a telephone.

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11: Well, I was thumbing from Montgomery. 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

That one should have put a little pep in your step. Sold by John Michael Montgomery. This is Coryell on the way, Faith Hill. And Hank Williams Jr., Tracy Lawrence even. Till then, Steve Warner, Lonely Women Make Good Lovers. Love.

0: the good stuff. 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

0: You know what's really wild? Someday soon, we'll be Christmas shopping. It'll be here before you know it. I mean, we have to get through Halloween first, of course, and Thanksgiving, but they've already had Christmas decorations out with Halloween stuff for a while now.
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1: 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Marinate them, give them a quick trip across the grill or under the broiler, then slice them thin across the grain. They're flavorful, versatile, and especially good when dinner needs something new. This week over in produce, there's new crop kraut cabbage for just 90 cents a pound. These bigger than usual bright green heads have arrived right on cue for making Oktoberfest sauerkraut. Over at La Roma, they've got sourdough bread baked from scratch daily, crusty outside, chewy inside, with that unmistakable tang that reminds you why sourdough rarely survives the right home. And you get 2 loaves for $7. All this and more is at Nusagaya Midtown or City Market at the corner of 13th and I, your local employee-owned grocery stores.
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0: Whiskey Bent, and Hellbound Hank Williams Jr. A new keyword's on the way for Fall Into Cash. A shot at $1,000. That's coming up at 2 o'clock. Don't go anywhere else. Can't Break It to My Heart, Tracy Lawrence.
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It's the Kentucky Headhunters. Woo!

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1: 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This week over in produce, there's new crop kraut cabbage for just 90 cents a pound. 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Over at La Roma, they've got sourdough bread baked from scratch daily, crusty outside, chewy inside, with that unmistakable tang that reminds you why sourdough rarely survives the ride home. And you get 2 loaves for $7. 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
5: Mary Peltola asked Alaskans to send her to Congress so she could work for us. But 2 years in Washington, and Mary Peltola didn't get one bill signed into law. Not one. And after we fired her, Mary Peltola sure cashed in. Peltola went to work for a D.C. lobbying firm, raking in over $300,000 in just 1 year. And Mary Peltola was even paid $80,000 by a Washington, D.C.-based dark money group. Hundreds of thousands from a D.C. lobbying firm, tens of thousands from a D.C. dark money group, all while Mary Peltola spent thousands of leftover campaign cash on hotels, airfare, and food. Mary Peltola isn't looking out for us. Mary Peltola looks out for herself. And that's why we don't want Mary Peltola in the U.S. Senate. Last Frontier PAC paid for and is responsible for the content of this advertising, not authorized by any candidate or candidates committee. 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
6: Mary Peltola's already been to Washington and was already rejected by Alaskans for having voted with Biden 95% of the time. Higher taxes, amnesty for illegals. Peltola even co-sponsored a bill putting biological men in women's shelters. When it mattered most, Peltola sided with D.C. liberals to sell out Alaska. Then she cashed in, raking in $340,000 at a D.C. lobbying firm. Took $80,000 more from a dark money group bankrolled by lower 48 liberal billionaires. Their agenda? Banning guns and shutting down Alaska oil and gas. Mary Peltola works for liberals, not Alaska. In the Senate, she'd be a rubber stamp for Chuck Schumer and a radical liberal agenda. Alaska, time to reject Mary Peltola again. SLF PAC is responsible for the content of this advertising, paid for by SLF PAC, not authorized by any candidate or candidates committee. www.slfpac.org.
1: October has arrived at Bell's Nursery, and the pumpkins have taken over. Big ones, little ones, perfectly round ones, and a few with enough personality they barely need carving. The annual search for that perfect front porch pumpkin has officially begun, and Saturdays at Bell's have a little more going on, too. The Saturday market is back from 10 to 3, with local vendors, interesting finds, and the kind of Saturday morning where you go in for one thing and stay a while. Inside the gift shop, See's Halloween and fall candies have arrived, seasonal favorites, chocolates, and plenty of treats that might make you the most popular house on the block. 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
2: Sky's turning partly sunny today with our...
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I'm No Stranger to the Rain by Keith Whitley. 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That's just another way to get your classic country on the road, at home, far and wide. 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
3: 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This week over in produce, there's new crop kraut cabbage for just 90 cents a pound. These bigger than usual bright green heads have arrived right on cue for making Oktoberfest sauerkraut. Over at La Roma, they've got sourdough bread baked from scratch daily, crusty outside, chewy inside, with that unmistakable tang that reminds you why sourdough rarely survives the ride home. And you get two loaves for $7. All this and more is at New Sagaya Midtown or City Market at the corner of 13th and I, your local employee-owned grocery stores.
4: Mary Peltola's already been to Washington and was already rejected by Alaskans for having voted with Biden 95% of the time. Higher taxes, amnesty for illegals. Peltola even co-sponsored a bill putting biological men in women's shelters. When it mattered most, Peltola sided with D.C. liberals to sell out Alaska. Then she cashed in, raking in $340,000 at a D.C. lobbying firm. Took $80,000 more from a dark money group bankrolled by lower 48 liberal billionaires. Their agenda? Banning guns and shutting down Alaska oil and gas. Mary Peltola works for liberals, not Alaska. In the Senate, she'd be a rubber stamp for Chuck Schumer and a radical liberal agenda. Alaska, time to reject Mary Peltola again. SLF PAC is responsible for the content of this advertising, paid for by SLF PAC, not authorized by any candidate or candidates committee. www.slfpac.org.
3: October has arrived at Bell's Nursery, and the pumpkins have taken over. Big ones, little ones, perfectly round ones, and a few with enough personality they barely need carving. The annual search for that perfect front porch pumpkin has officially begun, and Saturdays at Bell's have a little more going on, too. 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

His latest album, Silver Sands Marina, is out now, and it's awesome. Kenny Chesney, she's got it all. He's also hitting the road in 2027. So, kennychesney.com.

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You feel that freedom and that awesomeness kind of seeping in? That's the weekend energy getting here, and it's going to be here before you know it, like less than 2 hours now until quitting time, and you get to kiss this place goodbye. I'm going to make it come a little quicker with some awesome music now. Reba McEntire and Linda Davis teaming up for Does He Love You?

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1: Sky's turning partly sunny.
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0: You know, it's finally Friday, and I would love to bring you nothing but good news and funny stuff, but unfortunately, I have some bad news to share with you. Legendary Chicago Bear coach Mike Ditka, who led the team to its only Super Bowl victory back in 1986, has died. He was 86 years old, surrounded by his family and friends. And this is a hard one. Mike Ditka was one of the good ones, in my opinion. And not just because he was a great football coach, but he seemed like a genuinely good guy. You know, the great sense of humor. I remember on Saturday Night Live, remember they would make fun of Chicago Bears fans with all those guys that sat around eating sausages? We're like, the Bears. And they always made fun of Ditka. You know, kind of a loving poke type of situation. And then Mike Ditka went on the show and did it with him. I mean, you got to have a great sense of humor to make fun of yourself like that. My favorite one was when they were trying to figure out who would win in a fight between a hurricane and Ditka. And then, of course, they said it would obviously be Mike Ditka. Sad news. Once again, Mike Ditka, legendary Chicago Bears coach and pretty cool guy, is dead at 86.
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2: 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Now imagine if one of those resumes belonged to Yasmin, who was
3: living in a shelter, juggling 3 jobs. I had to be resilient. That's something that you can't teach.
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5: 3 kids, I'm working 3 jobs just to provide for them. My son, Zach, has cerebral palsy and needs

0: around-the-clock care. I don't expect a whole lot from DC, but when I saw Dan Sullivan voted to give himself a multi-million dollar payout while cutting our health care, it nearly broke me.
1: Dan Sullivan voted for the largest cut to Medicaid in history. Then he gave himself and seven other senators a secret payout worth $500,000 each. Sullivan kicked 9,000 Alaskans off their health insurance and doubled cost for thousands more, all while voting to give himself a $500,000 payday.
0: Now we're at risk of losing Zach's care, and I'm paying thousands more every year for our health care coverage. All while Sullivan and his DC cronies voted to make themselves even richer.
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5: I'm Mary Peltola. I'm running for U.S. Senate, and I approve this message.
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